so tacky. I think that's why I love you so much. I just had to call you first on my new phone. I love you. Y'all have a blast. Bye.

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0: 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That's what music is for.
1: 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Um programa de Rui Vargas que mexe com

Air is space. Air is melody. Air is manner or spirit. It is the air that we breathe that is important to the active existence of ourselves. Likewise, it is the air that we listen to that is important to the active existence of our minds. And it is the air that is the important point of the state of the cultural life of an individual or nation. The spirit of things is the way of things, and the way of things is the manner of things. It is the active state of things, and the state is the word, because to word something is to state it. To word, to state, word, state.

that although one's transported to a separate level, a new realm, one doesn't have to answer questions. All the questions are answered in the immediacy and joy of the celebration that is the rave culture. It's not an experience which one has to question. What one has to question, and question very deeply,

0: Antena 3.
1: Remember that night at the Hippodrome? Never knew that look when you look at me. Nervous as hell, so I didn't win a lot. You're the salt, I'm the lemon on the top. Heart quicken, south of the river. Mouth on the vinny, sitting cans for the liquor. Street light flickers, feel it in my blood. Any which way I turn out, I like.

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RTB Antena 3.

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0: banda luso-britânica Soma, Please, chama-se Alone. 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A rainha Madonna, que lidera as nomeações para os MTV Video Music Awards deste ano. 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
1: I think it's all about the rhythm and the love.
0: This is the place.
1: And the rhythm and the love.
2: This is the place.
1: The rhythm and the love.
2: This is the place.
1: And the rhythm and the love.
2: Where I pick my pieces up.
1: And the love.
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1: And the love.
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2: Estão a ouvir a RTP Antena 3 com Charlie XCX. 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

but I want more. 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
1: Música com pés e cabeça. 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

plant the seed of applied science or technology, it proceeds to grow, and it grows according to the laws of its own being. And the laws of its being are not necessarily the same as the laws of our being. I mean, hence this sense which so many people have, and which I think one sees in so many societies, this sense that man is being subjected to his own inventions, that he's now the victim of his own technology, the victim of his own appliances, instead of being in control of it.

this invisible beauty of the mind and spirit. That's what music is for.